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1: Yes, and how many years can some people exist before they're allowed to be free?
0: Yes, and how many times can a man turn his head,
1: pretending he just doesn't see? The answer, my friend, it's blowing in the wind. The answer is blowing in the wind. The answer, my friend, it's blowing in the wind. The answer is blowing.

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1: When will they go from here?

on your cigarette break. It's like 10,000 spoons when all you need is a knife. It's meeting the man of my dreams and then meeting his beautiful wife. And isn't it ironic?